0: before you go, there's something I want you to have.
1: Oh, it's beautiful. But wait a minute, isn't this...
0: Yeah, yes it is.
1: But I thought the old lady dropped it into the ocean in the air.
0: Well, baby, I went down and got it for you.

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0: Absolut Top 2000er. Der einzige 2000er Sender Deutschlands.
1: Me not working hard. 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

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Oh my, my, oh my, my love, I take one look at you, you're taking me.

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2: 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Too dirty to clean my act up. If you ain't dirty, you ain't here to pee.

Deutschlands. 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They say we got no future at all.